How can he be making all things new when all I see is our poor world, you know, becoming more decrepit and being destroyed and, you know, basically experiencing the outcome of the fall? You know what's being made new? Our hearts. Though outwardly we are wasting away, inwardly we're being renewed day by day.

He's got you, my friend. He is not going to let you go. You know, he says, nothing can separate you from the love of God that is in Christ Jesus our Lord. Spend time in Romans chapter 8. That is the most amazing chapter to remind you of who you are in Christ Jesus and who he wants to be, well, actually who he is for you. Here's SCU Worship. Before

Whitley Phipps on Good News Radio WBNH. Well, sports fans will want to attend the Fellowship of Christian Athletes Night of Champions. It's coming up this Sunday evening at the Embassy Suites in East Peoria. This year's keynote speaker will be Daryl Strawberry. He was the 8-time All-Star and 4-time World Series champion. He'll be sharing his testimony on how God changed his life. And it'll be all to support the Fellowship of Christian Athletes and the work they do in schools throughout Central Illinois. Get all the details on our community calendar at WBNH.org. And that's the FCA Night of Champions this Sunday, October 4th at Embassy Suites.

We're coming to the end of our Tuesday evening Nightlight program. Thanks for tuning in for some quieter music on WBNH. I'm Daniel Cushman, and we'll close out our time together with Shane and Shane. They sing Praise Him.

With SRN News, I'm John Scott. As former Hurricane Polo weakened over northwestern Mexico, the storm's remnants battering the U.S. southwest, flooding roadways and leading to residents in small New Mexico towns having to evacuate over concerns about a dam failing. Polo had lashed the Mexican state of Baja California, sir, with powerful winds and flash

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like it. Jordan St. Cyr here on 88.5. Well, how long are the rain chances and the rain going to last? We'll tell you coming up right after the news here on 88.5. Here's Israel Houghton.

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What if God's discipline isn't meant to discourage you, but instead to draw you closer to Him? Welcome to Discovering the Jewish Jesus. I'm your host, Dustin Roberts. And today, Rabbi Schneider and I, we're outdoors together under the sukkah for the Feast of Tabernacles. And as we sit beneath this symbolic shelter today, we remember that our security comes from God alone. And we'll discover how His appointed times can deepen our dependence on Him and reveal His love to us through discipline. Now, come join Rabbi and I

Andrew Rip and yeah, him and Darren of We Are Messengers are going to be in Washington this Saturday, October 3rd. Tickets still available. Concert starts at 7 p.m. at Five Points in Washington. Give me a great concert. We'll be there. Here's Tasha Layton.

0: On the night you're falling all to pieces, you can bring your lonely heart to Jesus. What if I told you that I believe?
1: It's new from Fort King and Country. What if I told you at 3:49? May God bless you, Fred. Up next is news, then Janet Parshall. We're talking about the amazing book of Daniel with Todd Hampson. Stay tuned for that. I love Daniel. Just a fascinating story. And there's a movie coming out. I think it's already out. Here's a new one from Charles Weems. It's called I Will Follow on Good News Radio, WBNH. Have a great day. Hi.